slice of a Texas cow. 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

coming in. 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And we don't need a window on such a sunny day.

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Yeah, that's when your heart aches. Oh, you see, love is a thing that you never can share. And you know, when you bring a friend,